0: Radio North Coast through the night.
1: I like to move it, move it. I like to move it, move it. I like to move it, move it. You like to.

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1: 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Is that what devils do?

0: 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Every little helps. 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Club card required. 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T's and C's restrictions and exclusions apply.
1: Yorkshire Tea, where everything is done proper.
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2: 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Yorkshire, Yorkshire, Yorkshire Tea.
0: Right, enough of that. How about Yorkshire Tea, where everything's done proper?
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I heard you moved to Austin, got an apartment and settled down. And every once in a while, I start texting, write a paragraph, but then I delete the message. Think about

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Think where you living at now. I heard you moved to Austin, got an apartment and settled down. And every once in a while, I start texting, write a paragraph, but then I delete the message. Think about you like a

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0: it to the flow now, ooh. 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